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1: Dream about the things you could have had, but dreams are only made up in a head.

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1: Sind eure Lieblingshits. You know that I've been waiting for the sunshine.
2: It's been a long time. I've got an appetite. Südtirols bester Musikmix. Südtirol 1. Südtirol 1.

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